Chronic infection, tell us. Tori be, I want you to come on when you say, when you take care of Sarah, Koko, what?

0: Cheshire, the Reverend Mrs. Buddha, of Ajiboke Ecotour, a Prince Woman of God, Honda, a Woman of Red Bus International, and the convener of Christian Sisters Fellowship, an initiative that helps singles and young band women to fulfill God's mandate of marriage, raising godly children. As a married therapist, she specializes in diagnosis and treatment of mental and emotional marital disorders, health issues, behavioral issues, and a wide range of relationship dynamics within the context of singles, couples, married, and family systems. She is the author of The Relevant Woman.
1: Welcome to another episode of Married Family. The crowd was Steve, Ambala, and Boyari. My name is Reverend Mrs. Rohai. I'm a married counselor. We have been talking about I'm sorry. Have you sure you are Emma Binu? I'm sorry is a thing that God has given to us. Emma Binu,
2: I'm not asking you. Thank you for joining me. Your phone is special.

Walking, walking, walking, walking, walking, walking, walking, walking, walking, walking, walking, walking, walking, walking, walking, walking, walking, walking, walking, walking, walking, walking, walking, walking, walking, walking, walking, walking, walking, walking, walking, walking, walking, walking, walking, walking, walking, walking, walking, walking, walking, walking, walking, walking, walking, walking, walking, walking, walking, walking, walking, walking, walking, walking, walking, walking, walking, walking, walking, walking, walking, walking, walking, walking, walking, walking, walking, walking, walking, walking, walking, walking, walking, walking, walking, walking, walking, walking, walking, walking, walking, walking, walking, walking, walking, walking, walking, walking, walking, walking, walking, walking, walking, walking, walking, walking, walking, walking, walking, walking, walking, walking, walking, walking, walking, walking, walking, walking, walking, walking, walking, walking, walking, walking, walking, walking, walking, walking, walking, walking, walking, walking, walking, walking, walking, walking

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1: My boy, what is your patch that puts me as now? 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

0: Mommy and daughter, still struggling over this medicine palaver.
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2: Honorable Abdulaziz Ashimi, who was the president of the Assembly of the World. I want to ask you to imagine the logo. I did it there, no. I did it there, no. I did it there, no. I did it there, no. I did it there, no. I did it there, no. I did it there, no. I did it there, no. I did it there, no. I did it there, no. I did it there, no. I did it there, no. I did it there, no. I did it there, no. I did it there, no. I did it there, no. I did it there, no. I did it there, no. I did it there, no. I did it there, no. I did it there, no. I did it there, no. I did it there, no. I did it there, no. I did it there, no. I did it there, no. I did it there, no. I did it there, no. I did it there, no. 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

0: 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When are you coming?
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2: 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Look, we celebrate plenty achievements for chicken time when this administration done the rule. 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Now, Tuesday, 14 July 2026, Chiamo Alaj Ahmed Saru will be the announcer.
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7: 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We do important to announcer Honorable Bola Olabudeyi, Executive Chairman, Ikoyi Obalende LCDA.
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1: 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It don't take what you plan to change what you say. Now my daughter wants to make it happen now, now.
0: Oh, mommy, man, correct him with that, bro.
1: I love to receive my in-law under this Yama roof. Make them not go to work out with them.
0: Yes, so, my Oga, I said, Biko, make her introduce solo extra roofing sheet from Niger Light.
1: Which one be that?
0: Niger Light solo extra roofing sheet. Now the new correct roof from Niger Light will be very strong. In other words, it is last year well, Oga. Solo extra roofing sheet. Get different colors. We give them fine patterns. And the patterns go with body well, well.
1: Saka. Nah, eh? Now that solo extra roofing sheet. Go, go. You baby tell me. Bless this roof.
2: Now, seven years. So you believe 5 years.
1: You need to make mental life solo extra. Make sure that you want to get authorities to
2: come. You must consider you buy your own. And they are available for all 99
1: solo extra roofing sheet.
2: Come on.

0: 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Enjoy.
1: Hi guys, welcome to my channel. So today I will show you how I made a milky bowl of golden morn.
2: Yay!
1: I like to have my golden morn in bowl first. Then pour some warm water. I just stir and watch it turn into milky, nutritious enjoyment.
2: Where did you add milk?
1: I'm using golden morn 3-in-1. So no need to add milk.
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4: Golden morn 3-in-1 comes with milk inside already. Get it for your family today. Golden morn. Make everyday golden.
5: 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Through the message to go to hospital academia, families and feedback from both now have quality healthcare. Through the new 380-bed general hospital, expecting mothers and newborns. I'm seeing quality care free mother and child centers in the world, and that's what I do. So, really, I'm going to go with. In fact, new health facilities in

talk to the boy from Abuja and go make out. Nobody believed in me. So I stopped pushing for them too. I put everything on one bet. Not on luck. On me. On the night nobody saw. On the work nobody clapped for. I knew my game better than anybody in the world. I've seen to make the ball and teach me. You know they win on hope. You they win on the knowing. And the same thing they've been doubting, now they don't sabi every word. And this is not the crown. Warrior thing. Back yourself. Even when you stand alone. Especially when you stand alone. I don't place my bets. And you don't pay. Oh yeah, you. Place your own. Back yourself on speed.ng. And you can use my promo code.

0: 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Because it's your game, you lose.
1: That's right. Pepsi Football Nation wants you, the fans, to enjoy the game your way with a chilled bottle of Pepsi. 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
0: La fac de capul ăsta.
1: Don't transform.
0: Don't form. It's BM.
1: Durea PLC.
0: Nim don't change.
1: But I still escape.
0: Oh, don't dismiss.
1: Another bridge solutions complete.
0: We end up with good Milan bridge.
1: National assembly complex.
0: First and second in Ida bridge there.
1: Coco House.
0: National theater.
1: Plus plenty of federal construction.
0: For this country.
1: Since 1960.
0: HBM Nigeria PLC,
1: formerly Lafarge Africa PLC,
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Hey, oh, wow, wow. Come, taste the knowledge and goodness from inside the new Bobo 100. Oh yes, Bobo 100, now another milk with the present the new 210ml bottle filled with vitamin C, DHA, which will support brain development of essential nourishing vitality. Hey, this one the bigger, this one the longer, this one the fuller.

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1: Little Buddy. 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
2: 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But I still say, oh, Bungo Cement. Another building solutions company. Where I have built Bridge. National Assembly Complex. Western Second United Bridge. 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

0: 22 bet 9.
1: Of Health Technology, Abbey Road, Yaba, Lagos, commences first UTME screening and admission processes for the year 2026-2027 academic session. The provost and management of the college wish to inform the public, prospective students and parents that first UTME screening and sales of admission forms into the institution for the year 2026-2027 academic session has commenced from May 19th and it closes on July 18th, 2026. Prospective, interested and qualified candidates should go through the institution's website www.lastwet.edu.ng and purchase their forms with a payment of 25,000 naira into the designated college account. Applicants should take advantage of this opportunity to pursue rewarding careers in health sector through the college's diverse programs. The detailed information regarding admission requirements, available courses and application procedures can be accessed through the college's official website provided. Announcer Christopher Ekundayo, Registrar, Lagos State College of Health Technology, Abbey Road, Yaba, Lagos.

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Happy birthday, sir. Professor Wale Soyinka, happy birthday, sir. Happy birthday, Global Tech, Mr. Akini Oluwa Koba, Junior, Ubadu, Ebikoni. Generally, I don't tell. 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

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But the business is success story of MTN. 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I think that's what they are going to talk about.

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0: 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They're working with Mickey, with his iPad, that they said, one platform now, and Jen is moving to make this easier for everybody. 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So the 99 is a lot of different languages. 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

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Then,

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You need to need more. You keep on. You need to work with you. You need to have a umbrella for you. You have a umbrella for you. You need to umbrella to have a umbrella. You know, power you over see. The human rights agenda must shape where the proper with the

0: benefits of the week from the attention of the moon, first you say the moon, the other way and that. Open you, open you, and my bonnie, or the old mother market, or my Russia. Okay, by the way, number one in late, 0052-3385-82.
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Batman. The Nigerian Deposit Insurance Corporation, NDIC, will be the official liquidators of 46 microfinance banks with Central Bank of Nigeria, CBN, closed recently. 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Now you get the account. 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Announcer Management.

0: Nigeria. 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Never did you, Mono! 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Oh, no, well, put it back. German IPU. 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All the watching American apple. Oh, God, he said that you. It's a good noji. Never did you. 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

0: 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I am ready to sing and get up, preach. 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
1: 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Only I know me, I receive Malachi 1 or Act 1. 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Abum, member, Lagos State Traditional Medicine Board. 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
1: Mobo, the number one, Okida Habal Avenue, end of Odolade Street, in Georgia bus stop, or Babode bus stop, in Biroku Road, Oniduku, Ota, Ogun State. Phone number, my Webu, 080-3714-3853. Because Webu, 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
1: 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The person don't answer for us now, in the lab case, at DBG Okubo-Ejo. 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

0: 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Yeah, for the first one. 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
0: 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And then I was going to 250 hectares. 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
1: 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So that is the initial plan. 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
1: Sets of basic courses in broadcast presentation, broadcast production, broadcast journalism, broadcast engineering, digital marketing, digital studio management, information and communication technology from August 10th to September 18, 2026. 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